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And I just couldn't wait

0: You have pastored churches, but you have also worked with another job up until quite recently. What kind of job was that?
1: Så nu är han ju utbildad pastor och har jobbat som pastor under många år, men han har också haft ett annat jobb. Kan du berätta om det?
2: Okay. The program I did in 86, it was a diploma which lasted 2 years. It was a diploma in agriculture, which I did that and completed it in 1988.
1: Så jordbruks, jag studerade, ska vi kalla det för jordbruk, ja, någonting åt det hållet. Han var klar 88.
2: After that, I went back and became a teacher, and I was teaching agriculture in schools. I taught for 2 years.
1: Sen så var jag lärare i 2 år och utbildade andra i de här ämnena.
2: I went back to the university to upgrade myself to do a degree, a Bachelor of Science in Agriculture, which I completed in 1993.
1: Och 93 var jag färdig med fördjupade studier inom samma område.
2: And again, I came back and became a teacher for 6 years.
1: Sen var jag lärare ytterligare 6 år.
2: Then after that I joined the sugar industry in our country. We have a big industry which is producing sugar, which I joined in 1997.
1: Så 97 så började jag jobba på sockerbolaget, kan man väl säga.
2: So I've been working in the sugar industry, but the last part of my job has been working in the sugar industry, where I was working in a organization which was dealing with research and extension, which means teaching farmers how they can farm better in the sugar industry.
1: Mm. Så den sista åren har jag jobbat mer på den forskningsavdelningen, hur man kan hjälpa lokala bönder med socker, sina sockerodlingar och förbättra.
2: That's the job I was doing.
0: Yeah. I have had the privilege to visit Eswatini a few times and seen the sugar plant fields. It must be quite a big industry in Eswatini, right?
1: Det måste vara en sockerbolaget eller sockerindustrin är väl stor i Eswatini, eller?
2: Yes, it's true. It is the leading agriculture industry in the country, the sugar cane production.
1: Det är den ledande industrin i landet.
0: So thanks for sharing about your life, Patrick. We would have loved to hear more, but if we shift focus a bit and you share a bit about how many people are living in Eswatini and how many people do you count as Christians in Eswatini today?
1: Hur många bor och lever i Eswatini och hur många är kristna?
2: Eswatini is a small country, maybe I can say like myself.
1: Det är ett litet land.
2: Yes, we are just slightly above a million. We are said to be 1.2, something like that.
1: Så ungefär 1,2 miljoner. But you don't call it a country, you call it a kingdom, no? Don't you?
2: Yes, it's a kingdom. Yes, a kingdom of Eswatini.
1: Ja, så det är ett kungarike, inget land. Det är viktigt. Yes. Kungen är viktig här. Och 1,2 miljoner som lever i landet.
2: Yes, we are ruled by a king. We have a monarchy. Yes.
1: Så det är en monarki. Det är viktigt.
2: Mm. Yeah. So in terms of how many you see, yeah. Most Eswatini people, they believe in God.
1: De flesta Eswatinier eller Swazier, Eswatinier, de tror på Gud.
2: I can say people who are believing in Christianity is more than 90%.
1: Så 90% är säkert kristna på ett eller annat sätt.
2: Yeah.
0: So on a Sunday morning, most people are going to church, or?
1: Så de flesta går till kyrkan en söndag?
2: Yes, it's true. Yes, they are going to church. Most people have their own churches. Yeah. The only difference where it comes is, yes, I go to church. Are you saved? That's the most critical question then.
1: Just det. Så de flesta går till kyrkan, men den

kitchen this evening while I was fixing supper, and he handed me a piece of paper he'd been writing on. And after wiping my hands on my apron, I read it. And this is what it said. For mowing the yard, $5. Making my own bed this week, $1. And going to the store, 50 cents. And watching little brother while you went shopping, 25 cents. For taking out the trash, $1.